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1: It's our new Hometown Spotlight series, and we're talking about Watseka with the Watseka Area Chamber of Commerce Executive Director Amanda Hibbs. On Saturday, July 4th, after the parade, the celebration keeps going.
2: You can come to Legion Park. They're going to have many different activities going on. I know that the pool is going to be open for a free swim for local kids. They're going to have some food trucks that cost. There's going to be a car show, a live band. There'll be disc golf. There'll be a bags tournament. They're going to have a free kids zone and much more. And that's going to run from 11 to 4 in Legion Park on Saturday, July 4th. And then, as you mentioned, you can't have a 250th anniversary celebration without fireworks, right? So we're going to throw a little patriotic firework display into the mix, and that will take place at dusk also on the 4th. So we're hoping that this is going to be kind of a huge 250th celebration.
1: That's in Watseka, July 4th, with your Hometown Spotlight. I'm Scott Smith.
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0: Mostly clear skies overnight tonight with a low down to 65 degrees. A little breezy at times out of the south. Occasional wind gusts at about 25 miles an hour. Staying a little bit windy once again into Monday. Winds south-southwesterly gusting at about 30 miles an hour. Increasing clouds throughout the day. Some showers and thunderstorms pretty widespread in nature late Monday afternoon with a daytime high of 86 and lingering storms Monday night. I'm meteorologist Jason Laird.
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4: Mostly clear skies overnight tonight with a low down to 65 degrees. A little breezy at times out of the south. Occasional wind gusts at about 25 miles an hour. Staying a little bit windy once again into Monday. Winds south-southwesterly gusting at about 30 miles an hour. Increasing clouds throughout the day. Some showers and thunderstorms pretty widespread in nature late Monday afternoon with a daytime high of 86 and lingering storms Monday night. I'm meteorologist Jason Laird.
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3: What is up to all 28 million of you plugging in worldwide? It's Seacrest here with the 40 biggest songs of the weekend. And today on the show, Olivia Rodrigo tells us the inspiration behind her upcoming third album, plus Lady Gaga makes some waves on the chart with a hit from the movie The Devil Wears Prada 2. Now, let's get it going at 40. Mutt, Leon Thomas. She's a

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1: Mostly clear skies overnight tonight with a low down to 65 degrees. A little breezy at times out of the south. Occasional wind gusts at about 25 miles an hour. Staying a little bit windy. Once again into Monday, winds south-southwesterly gusting at about 30 miles an hour. Increasing clouds throughout the day. Some showers and thunderstorms pretty widespread in nature late Monday afternoon with a daytime high of 86 and lingering storms Monday night. I'm meteorologist Jason Laird.
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4: All right. Not only did Lady Gaga record three songs for the soundtrack to The Devil Wears Prada 2, she also made a cameo in the movie. And it all came together thanks to Meryl Streep. She said the script was written to include a scene where a big pop star performed on a runway in Milan, but there wasn't a specific artist in mind. So Meryl Streep suggested Lady Gaga because she's a great actress, loves fashion, and, well, she's just Gaga. So after a quick call, Lady Gaga made it into one of the biggest movies of the year so far. And made this for the soundtrack with Doechii, Runway 37.
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13: Mostly clear skies overnight tonight with a low down to 65 degrees. A little breezy at times out of the south. Occasional wind gusts at about 25 miles an hour. Staying a little bit windy once again into Monday. Winds south-southwesterly gusting at about 30 miles an hour. Increasing clouds throughout the day. Some showers and thunderstorms pretty widespread in nature late Monday afternoon with a daytime high of 86 and lingering storms Monday night. I'm meteorologist Jason Laird.
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0: 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When did you get hot, Sabrina Carpenter?
1: Coming up next.
0: Hilary Duff makes a big move in the top 30 with a hit from her latest album. Plus, Dominic Fike rises a notch with this.
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0: 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Tommy B and Jody waking you up every weekday morning there. I feel it coming the weekend.

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12: Mostly clear skies overnight tonight with a low down to 65 degrees. A little breezy at times out of the south. Occasional wind gusts at about 25 miles an hour. Staying a little bit windy. Once again, into Monday, winds south-southwesterly, gusting at about 30 miles an hour. Increasing clouds throughout the day. Some showers and thunderstorms pretty widespread in nature late Monday afternoon with a daytime high of 86 and lingering storms Monday night. I'm meteorologist Jason Laird.
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13: We're inside the top 30. And a couple weeks ago, we told you about Charli XCX taking a new direction musically. She kind of tricked everybody and revealed that her new songs will not sound like what we originally thought. We'll explain after 27, Die With a Smile, Gaga, Bruno Mars.

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1: Belson is the way. Mostly clear skies overnight tonight with a low down to 65 degrees. A little breezy at times out of the south. Occasional wind gusts at about 25 miles an hour. Staying a little bit windy. Once again into Monday, winds south-southwesterly gusting at about 30 miles an hour. Increasing clouds throughout the day. Some showers and thunderstorms pretty widespread in nature late Monday afternoon with a daytime high of 86 and lingering storms Monday night. I'm meteorologist Jason Laird.
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5: Tate McRae was recently honored with the Hitmaker Award at Billboard Women in Music 2026 with a ceremony in L.A. She admitted that she felt imposter syndrome when receiving the trophy because she feels like the term hitmaker means someone who wakes up every day and knows exactly what they're doing. But she says that is not her. Clearly, the process works because she made songs like this. Tit for Tat 23.

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0: We are halfway to number one. And Noah Kahan admitted that when he first started as a musician, he struggled to sell tickets to his own shows. So he took his mom's credit card and he bought all the remaining seats just so the show would be sold out. Now he's selling out stadiums like Fenway Park. And his mom's credit card balance gets a little break. The Great Divide 20. I can't.

0: Dracula. Tame Impala rising 5 to 18.
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2: Mostly clear skies overnight tonight with a low down to 65 degrees. A little breezy at times out of the south. Occasional wind gusts at about 25 miles an hour. Staying a little bit windy. Once again, into Monday, winds south-southwesterly, gusting at about 30 miles an hour. Increasing clouds throughout the day. Some showers and thunderstorms pretty widespread in nature late Monday afternoon with a daytime high of 86 and lingering storms Monday night. I'm meteorologist Jason Laird.
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4: We are inside the Top 20. Well, the guys in BTS say that their song Swim was the only choice for their new album's lead single because it perfectly reflects their lives at this moment, having released their first project in 4 years. They said that the more you listen to Swim, the warmer it feels, and they hope it will be a source of strength as people move through their lives. Splashing along. Swim 17, BTS.
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13: Mostly clear skies overnight tonight with a low down to 65 degrees. A little breezy at times out of the south. Occasional wind gusts at about 25 miles an hour. Staying a little bit windy. Once again into Monday, winds south-southwesterly, gusting at about 30 miles an hour. Increasing clouds throughout the day. Some showers and thunderstorms, pretty widespread in nature late Monday afternoon with a daytime high of 86 and lingering storms Monday night. I'm meteorologist Jason Laird.
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0: And not many artists can say their song inspired a whole world of stories told through a novel and a feature-length movie coming soon. Singer and songwriter Hayley Kiyoko is now officially a director. And we'll hear from Hayley about her upcoming film, Girls Like Girls, and working with Gigi Perez on the soundtrack. But first, the fate of Ophelia, Taylor Swift at 13.

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1: 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But when Taylor Swift gives someone a shout out, it can change their entire life. She recently said she's a massive fan of Sabr because of his vulnerability in the lyrics and how he writes songs that are so intensely confessional. Now here's one of the tracks that earned a stamp of approval from Taylor, 10 Sabr.

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1: Coming up next,
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1: Increasing clouds and showers and thunderstorms taking us back into our work week with a daytime high on our Monday at 86 degrees. Winds kicking up once again out of the south-southwest at about 30 miles an hour. Best chance of those showers and thunderstorms into the afternoon. Those lingering showers and thunderstorms expected to stick with us again Monday night under mostly cloudy skies down to 65. Still, some showers and thunderstorms in a Tuesday high of 84. I'm meteorologist Jason Laird.
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5: The numbers get smaller and the hits get bigger. Post Malone's pushed back the start of his big stadium tour with Jelly Roll, but the reason for the delay will definitely be worth the wait. I'll tell you more after 5. Olivia Dean, man.

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0: We've made it to the top two. And this artist in the number two spot says her hit song was inspired by watching her friends stress out over going on first dates. She noticed that they'd be so caught up in worrying if the other person would like them. So she wrote a song to flip the dynamic and put the emphasis on if they like the other person. She hopes that when people hear this song, they're reminded that they are so easy to fall in love with. It's Olivia Dean, So Easy, number two.

0: Bruno Mars, I Just Might, number one again. And there they are, the biggest ones in the land. Congrats to Bruno for hanging on top. But next time, I don't know, anything could change. That's the beauty of this countdown. So make sure you come back, check in with us. In the meantime, stay close on social at American Top 40. And I'll see you weeknight with Vanna White on Wheel of Fortune.
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4: Increasing clouds and showers and thunderstorms taking us back into our work week with a daytime high on our Monday at 86 degrees. Winds kicking up once again out of the south-southwest at about 30 miles an hour. Best chance of those showers and thunderstorms into the afternoon. Those lingering showers and thunderstorms expected to stick with us again Monday night under mostly cloudy skies down to 65. Still, some showers and thunderstorms into Tuesday, high of 84. I'm meteorologist Jason Laird.
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2: Increasing clouds and showers and thunderstorms taking us back into our work week with a daytime high on our Monday at 86 degrees. Winds kicking up once again out of the south-southwest at about 30 miles an hour. Best chance of those showers and thunderstorms into the afternoon. Those lingering showers and thunderstorms expected to stick with us again Monday night under mostly cloudy skies down to 65. Still, some showers and thunderstorms in a Tuesday high of 84. I'm meteorologist Jason Laird.
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1: Increasing clouds and showers and thunderstorms taking us back into our work week with a daytime high on our Monday at 86 degrees. Winds kicking up once again out of the south-southwest at about 30 miles an hour. Best chance of those showers and thunderstorms into the afternoon. Those lingering showers and thunderstorms expected to stick with us again Monday night under mostly cloudy skies down to 65. Still, some showers and thunderstorms in a Tuesday high of 84. I'm meteorologist Jason Laird.
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1: Increasing clouds and showers and thunderstorms taking us back into our work week with a daytime high on our Monday at 86 degrees. Winds kicking up once again out of the south-southwest at about 30 miles an hour. Best chance of those showers and thunderstorms into the afternoon. Those lingering showers and thunderstorms expected to stick with us again Monday night under mostly cloudy skies down to 65. Still, some showers and thunderstorms into Tuesday, high of 84. I'm meteorologist Jason Laird.
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2: Increasing clouds and showers and thunderstorms taking us back into our work week with a daytime high on our Monday at 86 degrees. Winds kicking up once again out of the south-southwest at about 30 miles an hour. Best chance of those showers and thunderstorms into the afternoon. Those lingering showers and thunderstorms expected to stick with us again Monday night under mostly cloudy skies down to 65. Still, some showers and thunderstorms in a Tuesday high of 84. I'm meteorologist Jason Laird.
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1: Increasing clouds and showers and thunderstorms taking us back into our work week with a daytime high on our Monday at 86 degrees. Winds kicking up once again out of the south-southwest at about 30 miles an hour. Best chance of those showers and thunderstorms into the afternoon. Those lingering showers and thunderstorms expected to stick with us again Monday night under mostly cloudy skies down to 65. Still, some showers and thunderstorms into Tuesday, high of 84. I'm meteorologist Jason Laird.
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1: Increasing clouds and showers and thunderstorms taking us back into our work week with a daytime high on our Monday at 86 degrees. Winds kicking up once again out of the south-southwest at about 30 miles an hour. Best chance of those showers and thunderstorms into the afternoon. Those lingering showers and thunderstorms expected to stick with us again Monday night under mostly cloudy skies down to 65. Still, some showers and thunderstorms into Tuesday, high of 84. I'm meteorologist Jason Laird.
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4: Increasing clouds and showers and thunderstorms taking us back into our work week with a daytime high on our Monday at 86 degrees. Winds kicking up once again out of the south-southwest at about 30 miles an hour. Best chance of those showers and thunderstorms into the afternoon. Those lingering showers and thunderstorms expected to stick with us again Monday night under mostly cloudy skies down to 65. Still, some showers and thunderstorms in a Tuesday high of 84. I'm meteorologist Jason Laird.
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1: Increasing clouds and showers and thunderstorms taking us back into our work week with a daytime high on our Monday at 86 degrees. Winds kicking up once again out of the south-southwest at about 30 miles an hour. Best chance of those showers and thunderstorms into the afternoon. Those lingering showers and thunderstorms expected to stick with us again Monday night under mostly cloudy skies down to 65. Still, some showers and thunderstorms in a Tuesday high of 84. I'm meteorologist Jason Laird.
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1: Increasing clouds and showers and thunderstorms taking us back into our work week with a daytime high on our Monday at 86 degrees. Winds kicking up once again out of the south-southwest at about 30 miles an hour. Best chance of those showers and thunderstorms into the afternoon. Those lingering showers and thunderstorms expected to stick with us again Monday night under mostly cloudy skies down to 65. Still some showers and thunderstorms in a Tuesday high of 84. I'm meteorologist Jason Laird.
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0: 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Hi there. This is Scott Smith, The Scott Show. We have a chance of storms this morning. We'll give you the details here in a couple of minutes with our weather forecast for this Monday. And, of course, plenty of your favorites as well on WFAV from artists like The Kid LAROI and Harry Styles, Katy Perry. Also this week, our Hometown Spotlight series continues. We'll be featuring audio all about Mantino, Illinois. So it'll be a good week, I hope. That's the plan, right? Some of that's out of my control. But I hope you had a great weekend. This is The Scott Show on a Monday.
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4: The risk of severe weather expands across the region here through at least mid-afternoon. It is going to be breezy at times with a high temperature 83. Another round of showers and a few thunderstorms tonight. Our low dips to about 65. And we'll see some rain early on Tuesday. More scattered thunderstorms during the afternoon. Windy with a high around 82. I'm staff meteorologist Ann Holliday.
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It's right now 71 degrees downtown Kankakee at WFAV 95.1, playing your favorites from the 2000s to now. 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

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This week, you'll have a chance to win from Dreamland Galaxy and us right here playing your favorites. Here's Harry Styles, American Girls.

WFAV. Let me live that fantasy. 95.1. I have some music on vinyl, not a lot, but I've expanded it. Yes, this weekend I went hunting for some good, you know, hidden gems, and I found some to add to my collection. So I got some used vinyl that I'm pretty excited about. Mostly rock music, but oh, I did get also one of the all-time great jazz albums on vinyl as well. So I'm looking. I'm out there looking, trying to find some new stuff to pick up. WFAV 95.1. Taylor Swift is no stranger to vinyl. Bunch of different variants on the latest albums. One of the best-selling vinyl artists of recent years. Here's Blank Space, Taylor's version on WFAV 95.1.

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2: The risk of severe weather expands across the region here through at least mid-afternoon. It is going to be breezy at times with a high temperature 83. Another round of showers and a few thunderstorms tonight. Our low dips to about 65. And we'll see some rain early on Tuesday. More scattered thunderstorms during the afternoon. Windy with a high around 82. I'm staff meteorologist Ann Holliday.
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Scott Show. Congratulations to those graduates over at Kankakee Community College over the weekend. WFAV 95.1. The Scott Show. All right, let's play Max and Andy Grammer's song. They put together, they got the recording and all the things, and, well, we've been enjoying hearing it. The Thing I Love. That was a really weird way of saying it's a new song. Anyways, they released it several months ago, and it's been trending, so let's check it out. 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

WFAV 95.1 plays your favorites from the 2000s to now. All right, let's talk ACM Awards. Those were last night in Las Vegas. Lainey Wilson started the show performing Can't Sit Still. Other performers on the night, Miranda Lambert, Casey Musgraves, Blake Shelton, and Kane Brown. I've been loving the new Casey Musgraves album, by the way. Well, I guess full disclosure, I've made it through like two-thirds of it. I don't know, I just, for whatever reason, I haven't. But what I've heard, I've enjoyed quite a lot. What else? Ella Langley won 4 awards. Female Artist of the Year, Song of the Year with Choose in Texas. They always say the big ones, Entertainer of the Year. That went to Lainey Wilson. So, and of course, obviously, other awards, Cody Johnson and more. Picking up stuff. Shania Twain, by the way, was the host. WFAV 95.1, playing your favorites from the 2000s to now. Here's Shaboozy, Good News.

That dance on WFAV 95.1. Hi there, this is Scott, and well, Beecher softball completed the regular season with an undefeated record. All wins. That's amazing. 3-1 was the win over the weekend against Lamont. WFAV 95.1. Da-da-da-da-da. This is the station that plays your favorites from the 2000s to now. This one leans, like, heavy on the now. Off the latest album, Bruno, over the weekend. Soldier Field concerts for you. WFAV, were you there at the show?

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1: May is National Get Caught Reading Month. Amanda Belcher, Marketing and Outreach Coordinator for the Bourbonnais Public Library, talks about how your local library can help you celebrate this month.
2: I think Get Caught Reading Month is a great opportunity to talk about reading in general, but how libraries can help contribute to that. 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You can get caught reading anywhere in the community. I think something that's really great is we have Kindles as well as just physical books, so people can come and get preloaded Kindles based on whatever genre they're looking for.
1: Belcher says your Bourbonnais Public Library card can also be used at other local libraries.

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1: This week, we're learning about Manteno with our hometown spotlight. Representing Manteno is Ashley Peterson, the president and CEO of the Manteno Chamber of Commerce, and also the marketing and community relations director with the Village of Manteno. Hi, Ashley.
2: Hi, thanks for having me.
1: For someone new to the area or just wanting to learn more, can you give us a little background about Manteno?
2: Sure. So for those who don't know, Manteno is just a nice little, cute little village out north of Kankakee, and we are right off of 57. We have about a population of around 9,200 residents currently. And fun fact, originally known as Manteno Depot in 1853, we then became incorporated in 1869. We were actually named after the Potawatomi maiden named Manteno. Most people knew Manteno as being the home for a massive psychiatric facility that was operating from 1930 to 1985 called the Manteno State Hospital, also known as the Manteno Diversitech. That is still operational to this day, but not operating as a psychiatric facility. Actually, the Manteno Veterans Home resides there.
1: We're going to find out more about the people and places around Manteno this week with our hometown spotlight. I'm Scott Smith.
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9: The risk of severe weather expands across the region here through at least mid-afternoon. It is going to be breezy at times with a high temperature 83. Another round of showers and a few thunderstorms tonight. Our low dips to about 65. And we'll see some rain early on Tuesday. More scattered thunderstorms during the afternoon. Windy with a high around 82. I'm staff meteorologist Ann Holliday.
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So this week, it's our ticket trail that starts today. We have Ed Sheeran performing live at Soldier Field Saturday, June 27th. We want you to be there for the show. All right, so the ticket trail. Visit any or all of these locations. Sign up. Your chance to win. We'll get three local winners. So one stop will be Brookmont Bowling Center, 200 West Brookmont Boulevard in Kankakee. Second one, now, they're not actually technically open yet, but we put the QR code right there in the window. So the second one is Dreamland Galaxy, 1190 North Bradley Boulevard in Bradley. And then the third stop is Chicago Dough, 545 South Main Street in Bourbonnais. Stop by any or all of those locations, scan the QR code, enter to win, and boom, could be you seeing Ed Sheeran. We'll get three local winners. And the ticket trail, we're going to keep it open starting today through Memorial Day. It's WFAV 95.1. Now, we keep moving with BTS. This is Swim.

0: Hi there, it's Scott Smith. I'm the host of this show, The Scott Show. We thought a long time about the name. We're like, that will work.
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0: Yep.
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0: And thank you to Hersher and all our local towns for hanging in there. Because it's a Monday morning. It's rough sometimes. I have the largest iced coffee they sell.

It is 6:40 in the morning. So there's a few days of carriage rides coming back to Summer Perry Farm at the Burbank Township Park District. June 5th, July 10th, August 7th. To look for more details on that coming.

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1: Kankakee Community College held its 57th annual commencement ceremony over the weekend. Vice President and Chief Nursing Officer for Riverside KCC alum Ellen Bellino was the keynote speaker.
2: You've learned more lessons than just your academics. 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It doesn't have to be a bachelor's degree or a master's degree. It doesn't have to be an executive role. It could be starting a family or a business or a hobby. 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
1: Some 250 students received degrees or certifications during Saturday's ceremony. That is the latest. Have a good rest of your day. Be safe, everybody. I'm Rob West on WFAV.
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11: The risk of severe weather expands across the region here through at least mid-afternoon. It is going to be breezy at times with a high temperature 83. Another round of showers and a few thunderstorms tonight. Our low dips to about 65. And we'll see some rain early on Tuesday. More scattered thunderstorms during the afternoon. Windy with a high around 82. I'm staff meteorologist Ann Holliday.
10: 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We won't ask you to smash that like button. That's a car horn, but thanks.

Hi there, this is Scott Smith on WFAV 95.1, playing your favorites from the 2000s to now. And hey, way to go, our workplace of the week, Michelle. Was the one that nominated Walgreens Pharmacy on Kennedy Drive in Kankakee. They're getting hooked up with delicious food from JJC and Lemon Family McDonald's.

Well, I've heard traffic was challenging going to Bruno Mars. Well, there was a lot going on. But the show's, everything I've seen, people.

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This is the Scott Show Local Sports. Bradley Bourbonnais baseball winners on Saturday, 8-3 at Manteno. Eric Greenbold hit a two-run home run in the third inning in the win. Donnie Lattice had two hits, two RBIs, Coal City's first win Saturday, and then they played a second game. Gavin Berger and Lance Cuddy each hit a home run. The second team win on the day. So let's move on to St. Joseph Ogden defeating Bishop McNamara 2-0. In high school softball, Beecher had a 3-1 win over Lamont. In softball, they completed the regular season undefeated. Go Bobcats there. Bishop McNamara won their first game Saturday, but lost the second. Morris defeated Coal City in softball, and Hersher won on the road. 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All right, so it's about 7:13 with Gaga on the Scott Show.

Hi there, it's Scott Smith. It's WFAV 95.1. And a shout out to everyone who enjoyed the day yesterday over at the Kankakee Museum at the Rhubarb Festival, celebrating their annual good time there. You get a piece of pie. Here's Miley Cyrus. Hey.

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3: We had five winners in total tonight. One of them was a familiar face, was the Large Business of the Year, Prime St. Mary's Hospital. And then we had Small Business of the Year, which is Maria's Kitchen. 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She's with Fitness Premier. Our Community Leader Award was the Manteno American Legion. 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
2: There were more than 150 people on hand for Thursday night's event. That's the latest. I'm Jake Lamore on WFAV.
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7: The risk of severe weather expands across the region here through at least mid-afternoon. It is going to be breezy at times with a high temperature 83. Another round of showers and a few thunderstorms tonight. Our low dips to about 65. And we'll see some rain early on Tuesday. More scattered thunderstorms during the afternoon. Windy with a high around 82. I'm staff meteorologist Ann Holliday.
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Gracie Abrams gave us a brand new song on Friday called Hit the Wall. It'll be on the album July 17th it's released. And let's hear that new one, Hit the Wall, from Gracie Abrams on The Scott Show at WFAV 95.1.

New from Gracie Abrams, a fresh favorite on WFAV 95.1, called Hit the Wall. New album out July 17th. Hi there, it's Scott Smith on The Scott Show, and a couple days from now, this is good. This is real good. 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So Dreamland Galaxy is coming soon to our area. 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Oh, this will be awesome. All right, so it's got perfect spot for family fun and coming soon. 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Showers and thunderstorms in the forecast, a chance, especially this morning.

flex I got going on. Yeah, no big deal. Hoobastank the Reason. WFAV 95.1, 7:42 a.m. Yes, it's the morning. We're trying to get through it. It looks like rain and storm, so if, you know, if that's going to mess up your morning, I don't know, bring an umbrella or something. Anyways, it's WFAV 95.1. We are live in the Surf Internet Studio. 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Okay, Teddy Swims. Thank you for creating a new song we can play on WFAV 95.1. It's called Mr. Know-It-All.

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1: Whether traveling by air or by ground, Memorial Day travelers going to be shelling out more money this year. Tom Costello has more.
2: Domestic airfares now average $459 round trip, up $60 from last year. International tickets now average $1,270, up $100 from 2025. Going.com reports a 21% drop in people searching for flights.
1: However, travelers may have snagged a deal if they booked early before rising jet fuel prices started to affect airfares. Meantime, drivers paying a lot more to fill the gas tank. Average cost for a gallon of regular no-lead gas just under $4.53 compared to $3.19 a year ago. That's according to AAA, which estimates 45 million Americans will be traveling at least 50 miles from home between this Thursday and next Monday. That is the latest. Have a good rest of your day. Be safe, everybody. I'm Rob West on WFAV.
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6: The risk of severe weather expands across the region here through at least mid-afternoon. It is going to be breezy at times with a high temperature 83. Another round of showers and a few thunderstorms tonight. Our low dips to about 65. And we'll see some rain early on Tuesday. More scattered thunderstorms during the afternoon. Windy with a high around 82. I'm staff meteorologist Ann Holliday.
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Yeah, The Weeknd. Hey, it's the Scott Show on WFAV 95.1. I did see, I kind of like checked in with it, but I didn't watch it yesterday. The White Sox won in like super dramatic finish. A walk-off win, 9-8 in extra innings. And so the White Sox won the series over the Cubs for the Crosstown Classic for this time around. 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

That is Ed Sheeran, WFAV 95.1, with the Ticket Trail starting today through Memorial Day weekend. You can stop by any or all of these locations, scan the QR code, and then it'll send you to a page to enter. It just takes like a minute or so, and then boom, you're entered to win tickets for the show at Soldier Field with Ed Sheeran on June 27th, which is a Saturday night outside venue, of course, Chicago, all the big city vibes of Soldier Field with Ed Sheeran there on stage. Here's the spots. Go to Brookmont Bowling in Kankakee. Also, you can go to Chicago Dough in Bourbonnais. And technically not open yet, but the QR code's right there in the window. So you can just swing through Dreamland Galaxy and enter there, Bradley Boulevard in Bradley. All right, so three spots, WFAV 95.1. All right, I'm Scott. Let's get local sports in 3 minutes. Take a-

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It's Scott Smith on The Scott Show, and it's 8:14 in a few minutes. Audio all about Manteno this week at our Hometown Spotlight. I've been hosting this local series, Manteno, since Cruise Nights this week. Well, I thought we'd talk about Cruise Nights coming up. It's WFAV 95.1. And yes, we could see this morning some rain and storms, but expected to clear out as we get through the day into the, you know, midday. Right now, we're already up like 77 degrees in Piatone. And let's cover local sports on The Scott Show. Bradley Bourbonnais baseball winners, a 3 on Saturday at Manteno. It was Cole City getting a victory as well in the first game. And also in the second game, they played 2. St. Joseph Ogden, 2-0 winners against Bishop Mack. High school softball, Beecher, 3-1 win over Lamont. They completed the regular season undefeated for Beecher. Bishop Mack in baseball won their first game Saturday, lost the second. Morris defeated Cole City. Hershier went on the road against Central. That's local sports. 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Uh-huh.

0: 95.1 is keeping up with what's happening. This is The Latest. 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Banking as it should be.
1: Riverside Healthcare says they've invested nearly $30 million to expand their inpatient behavioral health services. According to a press release from Friday, Riverside's multi-million dollar investment includes a complete rebuild and expanded access to its inpatient behavioral health units, a project that began last fall. The redesigned units will expand capacity while introducing features that reflect modern behavioral health standards, including more private patient rooms, specialized space for geriatric behavioral health patients, and therapeutic design elements, including calming environments and lighting systems that mimic natural daylight cycles. Construction will continue in phases through next year to minimize interruptions in patient care. That's The Latest. I'm Jake Lamore on WFAV.
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3: This week, we're learning about Manteno with our hometown spotlight. 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We're talking about those this week. You ready?
4: Oh, sure. 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
3: Manteno Cruise Nights are back. 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
4: All right. So for Manteno Cruise Nights, this is open to the public. 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So the event actually starts from 6 to 8 p.m. and it is on the main street here in Manteno, starting on May 19th. And then we have another one on June 2nd, again June 16th, July 7th, July 21st, August 4th, August 18th, and the last one will be on September 1st.
3: And there are so many amazing vehicles that line up right there on Main Street each time.
4: Absolutely. It is ran by a separate organization. They actually call themselves the Manteno Cruise Nights. Richard is the organizer of that, and him and his team have been doing this for many years now, and it has really become just a staple of community events in Manteno. I'm excited to bring that back.
3: With your hometown spotlight, I'm Scott Smith.

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9: The risk of severe weather expands across the region here through at least mid-afternoon. It is going to be breezy at times with a high temperature 83. Another round of showers and a few thunderstorms tonight. Our low dips to about 65. And we'll see some rain early on Tuesday. More scattered thunderstorms during the afternoon. Windy with a high around 82. I'm staff meteorologist Ann Holliday.
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Houston, Texas, Ella Langley on WFAV 95.1. Academy of Country Music Awards last night in Vegas. I guess you would say Ella was, I guess if you're counting number of awards, the big winner, four awards. Female Artist of the Year, Song of the Year, the one we just heard. The Entertainer of the Year is probably the biggest prize. That went to Lainey Wilson, who kicked off the show with a performance. WFAV 95.1 plays your favorites, and I'm Scott Smith. You're hearing The Scott Show live and local. It's about 8:30 in the morning on a Monday.

is Noah Kahan. The Great Divide, a couple weekends ago, was on Saturday Night Live performing as the music guest. This past weekend, next morning, I woke up, grabbed, made a cup of coffee, K-cup style, you know, and then just started scrolling, watching SNL Best Ofs, because Will Ferrell was the host, returning to the show, and, Paul McCartney, come on now, the music guest. For the season finale, WFAV 95.1 plays your favorites. 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

848 at WFAV 95.1. The dudes in Green Day, they're calling it a Green Day inspired comedy. It's going to be released to film in theaters August 14th. Might be something you want to check out. Over the weekend, Michael, one of the big movies, still Devil Wears Prada 2, is hanging in there doing really well as well. And, well, you have plenty of options. There's like endless streaming options out there.

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1: 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Amanda Belcher, Marketing and Outreach Coordinator for the Bourbonnais Public Library, talks about how your local library can help you celebrate this month.
2: I think Get Caught Reading Month is a great opportunity to talk about reading in general, but how libraries can help contribute to that. We're physical spaces, but once you come in and you get a card, you can check out our materials and take them anywhere. You can get caught reading anywhere in the community. I think something that's really great is we have Kindles as well as just physical books, so people can come and get preloaded Kindles based on whatever genre they're looking for.
1: Belcher says your Bourbonnais Public Library card can also be used at other local libraries as well. That's the latest. I'm Jake Lamore on WFAV.
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8: The risk of severe weather expands across the region here through at least mid-afternoon. It is going to be breezy at times with a high temperature 83. Another round of showers and a few thunderstorms tonight. Our low dips to about 65. And we'll see some rain early on Tuesday. More scattered thunderstorms during the afternoon. Windy with a high around 82. I'm staff meteorologist Ann Holliday.
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1: This is WFAV 95.1, and I'm Scott Smith. You're hearing The Scott Show. Hang on for Alex Warren, Rihanna, now Jason Derulo on WFAV on a Monday.

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Sox had a walk-off homer to win yesterday. They won the series over the Cubs, Crosstown Classic. WFAB 95.1. Okay, yeah, the Scott Show. In like 10 minutes, by the way, KCC had graduation. We'll do like a little recap with the latest

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1: Kankakee Community College held its 57th annual commencement ceremony over the weekend. Vice President and Chief Nursing Officer for Riverside KCC alum Ellen Bellino was the keynote speaker.
2: You've learned more lessons than just your academics. You've learned how to plan a life around school. You've learned how to set a goal and achieve it. You've learned time management. And you've learned how to work with your fellow students and teachers and how to figure out to get here today. Use the momentum of this success to plan your next step. It doesn't have to be a bachelor's degree or a master's degree. It doesn't have to be an executive role. It could be starting a family or a business or a hobby. Keep your momentum.
1: Some 250 students received degrees or certifications during Saturday's ceremony. That is the latest. Have a good rest of your day. Be safe, everybody. I'm Rob West on WFAV.
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2: The risk of severe weather expands across the region here through at least mid-afternoon. It is going to be breezy at times with a high temperature 83. Another round of showers and a few thunderstorms tonight. Our low dips to about 65. And we'll see some rain early on Tuesday. More scattered thunderstorms during the afternoon. Windy with a high around 82. I'm staff meteorologist Ann Holliday.
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1: I don't understand why. See, it's burning me to hold on to this. I know this is something I gotta do, but that don't mean I want to. What I'm trying to say is that I love you. I feel like this is coming to an end.

0: 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Hi, I'm sitting here in a studio in Bourbonnais talking to you. Scott Smith on The Scott Show. A couple shows, concerts, tours that are going to be in our nearby down the road kind of thing. It's apparently been 30 years since Melancholy was out with Smashing Pumpkins, that iconic double CD, double album. They are touring. I know they're doing the Lollapalooza show, but they're touring this fall, including a show in Chicago. And I just saw Dan and Shay are going to be doing the Young Tour with special guest Tyler Hubbard, one half of Florida Georgia Line, and Josh Ross on that bill, on the lineup there. Tinley Park, Saturday, September 12th for that one at Credit Union One Amphitheater for Dan and Shay. Of course, just a couple of the ones you can look forward to. It's WFAV 95.1. All right, in about 10 minutes, taking over, Best Jess. Our local lineup continues on WFAV.
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12: The risk of severe weather expands across the region here through at least mid-afternoon. It is going to be breezy at times with a high temperature 83. Another round of showers and a few thunderstorms tonight. Our low dips to about 65. And we'll see some rain early on Tuesday. More scattered thunderstorms during the afternoon. Windy with a high around 82. I'm staff meteorologist Ann Holliday.
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Rays on WFAV 95.1. Where is my husband now? After 10 a.m. on this Monday, and at least you always know where you can find me at. Trill Best Jess. And how's it going, peeps? I really appreciate you tuning in to join me for another beautiful day to be live. And I just hope you enjoyed the last couple days as much as I did. Because if you follow us on Facebook, you know I was having a blast this weekend and saw so many friendly, also familiar faces. Yesterday morning, it was amazing. And now we are back to reality boo-boo. But I'll be in the studio until 2, plus returning very shortly with the perfect affirmation for 18th of May. And for now on WFAV, it's Khalid and Talk. That's right.

0: WFAV 95.1, Harry Styles, American Girls. And I'm so glad you're here, peeps. Let me tell you what is best, Jess. Together once again, so regardless of what comes our way or what Mother Nature is up to, we're going to face it together, and that's a beautiful thing. Plus, to help us start this brand new week on the right foot, our friends at Harbor House of Kankakee and Watsika, they are the inspiration for our daily words of affirmation. Now repeat after me. I welcome this fresh start with a calm mind and positive energy, ready to handle whatever comes my way. That is right. Monday gets a pretty bad rap, being the first day of the official work week, and we all have to drag ourselves back into the office or handle a lot of responsibilities, but it's also a wonderful opportunity, and it all takes just one moment in like a single day, you know, for something amazing to happen that will change your life for the better. So be grateful for and positive about the 7 fresh days ahead this week. Meanwhile, though, keep it here for the fun and the favorites, too, like Charlie Puth, Aaliyah, and more. But first, it's time for our check of the latest for today on WFAV 95.1.
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3: 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Talking with Ashley Peterson, President and CEO of the Manteno Chamber of Commerce, as well as Marketing and Community Relations Director with the Village of Manteno. The Manteno Market has returned.
4: I am very excited to bring back the Manteno Market this year because it was something that we've had prior to COVID, and then it's just something that we didn't bring back until this past year. So prior to me starting, Jacob, who was the previous CEO of the chamber, he connected with Lena, who overseen the Piatone Farmers Market, and they decided to bring the market here to Manteno. So Lena is the coordinator of this event. She comes to us every first and third Wednesday of going into September, and she's going to be bringing over 29 vendors to each event, and this is also including food vendors as well. Applications actually just got reopened because we received so much support and interest in this event. So we are actually expanding our vendors this year. So applications are still live and open. We are accepting more vendors, and we currently have construction being done on the square right now for our new bathrooms. But once those bathrooms are completed, we'll be able to add more vendors. So stay tuned, vendors. We'll have more spots available for you after July.
3: That's the first and third Wednesdays of the month. Our Hometown Spotlight on Manteno. I'm Scott Smith.
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1: The Manteno Chamber of Commerce held its annual dinner and award ceremony Thursday night at the Manteno Sportsman's Club. Chamber President and CEO Ashley Peterson runs down the award winners for us.
2: We had five winners in total tonight. One of them was a familiar face, was the Large Business of the Year, Prime St. Mary's Hospital. And then we had Small Business of the Year, which is Maria's Kitchen. Our Influencer of the Year, her name is Amanda. She's with Fitness Premier. Our Community Leader Award was the Manteno American Legion. And of course, our Rising Star Award was our Unknown Strength Gym, which is a new gym here in Manteno.
1: There were more than 150 people on hand for Thursday night's event. That's the latest. I'm Jake Lamore on WFAV.
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3: The risk of severe weather expands across the region here through at least mid-afternoon. It is going to be breezy at times with a high temperature 83. Another round of showers and a few thunderstorms tonight. Our low dips to about 65. And we'll see some rain early on Tuesday. More scattered thunderstorms during the afternoon. Windy with a high around 82. I'm staff meteorologist Ann Holliday.
0: 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Well, you can't.

Miles Smith with Nice to Meet You on WFAV 95.1. Now, speaking of, Uncle Mikey is looking forward to meeting you and Mandino this week and to be shining a spotlight on another one of our local communities that make our area so special. It's Best Jazz. We're showing some love to our latest hometown spotlight for the week and famously golf cart friendly. Reportedly, hundreds of residents actually register carts annually through the Mandino Police Department. How cool is that? Now, go see Mike DeMello this Friday at the McDonald's on South Creek Drive in Mandino. He'll be there noon to 1 p.m. on the 22nd, and you should join him. But for now, we raise our glass with Pink on WFAV to Mandino, our hometown spotlight for the week.

Bruno Mars on WFAV 95.1 with Risk It All. And were you in attendance to hear that one live from the Windy City this weekend? Let me know. It's Best Jazz on Saturday. Also Sunday, Bruno Mars was in Chicago with his Romantics tour. You know, putting on two massive sold-out shows at Soldier Field and performing his new stuff, you know, from like off that new album, but also those classic Bruno hits from deep in his entire catalog. And if you were there for it either night, please text in and let me know. Yeah, via 815-928-WFAV. I want to know everything, please and thanks. Meanwhile, though, it's Katy Perry with Teenage Dream.

0: Thanks for joining me on WFAV 95.1, peeps. It's your girl, Best Jess, and now getting underway today, it's the new ticket trail. Yeah, starting something new and exciting once again. Want to know the details? Well, today, through Memorial Day weekend, we're going to have QR codes at a few amazing local spots, and when you scan that code, you're going to be entered to win a pair of tickets, which will be tickets to catch Ed Sheeran's Loop Tour in Chicago next month. How exciting is that? We'll announce a lucky winner at each WFAV ticket trail location for a total of three local winners. And while it doesn't, it starts today. These locations are, by the way, Dreamland Galaxy in Bradley. Now, that's opening soon, so the flag will be in their window for now. Now, plus also inside Chicago Doe in Bourbonnais and Brookmont Bowling in Kankakee. So make your way along our new WFAV Chicken Trail and let us send some of you to go see the amazing Mr. Ed Sheeran live this summer. But for now, it's almost 11 a.m. on our Monday with Linkin Park, Olivia Dean, and more favorites coming our way on WFAV 95.1.
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0: Hey peeps, it's your girl Best Jess, and I am really excited for this Saturday. 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
4: We have a severe thunderstorm watch that continues in effect into this afternoon. Any storm may produce some large hail and damaging winds. Breezy today with a high near 80 and wind gusts up to 30 miles per hour. Scattered storms possible again after midnight as another system arrives. Our low in the mid to upper 60s. Then morning storms likely Tuesday. Breezy with a high 82. I'm meteorologist Ann Holliday.
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WFAV 95.1, Miss Jackson by Outkast, and a great song. Also an open apology to the mother of Erica after a relationship that she was in with Outkast, Andre 3000, ended. Yeah, together from 1995 to 99. They even have a son together, but the split was difficult for Andre, and he apparently felt deeply alienated by her mother. So addressing that painful aftermath in the song, he sang sorry for how things fell apart and pledged to also remain an active father despite all the anger they hold. Love to hear that, right? Right, it's best, Jess. And after 11 a.m., I hope you're having a good start to your morning this 18th of May. Also, just another beautiful day to be live regardless of the weather, right? For which, I'll be in the studio until 2 p.m. Plus, you're providing our Monday playlist on WFAV with David Guetta up next and Without You.

0: Yes. Reach out and let me know what you think of that new one by Gracie Abrams. It's Hit the Wall on WFAV 95.1. And a last night, country music's biggest stars, they walked the red carpet and dressed to impress while they spent, you know, the evening celebrating a wonderful year. And the artists, also musicians, songwriters, and behind-the-scenes players who have made this genre so popular, like Ella Langley. Yeah, the 61st ACM Awards marked a historic record-breaking night for our girl who swept every single category that she had a nomination for, and even set an all-time record by winning 7 trophies in a single year. How impressive is that? That's the most ever for an artist in the award show's history, with Ella walking away with Music Event of the Year for a collab with Riley Green, Female Artist of the Year, and Artist Songwriter of the Year. Also, Single of the Year for Choosing Texas, and this is what she had to say when that was also chosen for the Song of the Year. Get it?
1: If you've ever met me, you know that I am not at a loss for words very often. And all I gotta say is thank you, God, for putting me in a room with these three people right here. Thank you to the fans. I don't know why you latched onto this song, but thank you for doing it.
0: She's so funny and basically dominated last night's ceremony. Kudos to Ella on her clean sweep and historic ACM 7 Trophy Hall, it's best just. Now stick around, because that big song of hers, it's on the way. And now settle in for our next Check the Latest for today on WFAV 95.1.
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3: 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Tom Costello has more.
4: Domestic airfares now average $459 round trip, up $60 from last year. 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
3: However, travelers may have snagged a deal if they booked early before rising jet fuel prices started to affect airfares. Meantime, drivers paying a lot more to fill the gas tank. Average cost for a gallon of regular no-lead gas just under $4.53 compared to $3.19 a year ago. That's according to AAA, which estimates 45 million Americans will be traveling at least 50 miles from home between this Thursday and next Monday. That is the latest. Have a good rest of your day. Be safe, everybody. I'm Rob West on WFAV.
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3: We have a severe thunderstorm watch that continues in effect into this afternoon. Any storm may produce some large hail and damaging winds. Breezy today with a high near 80 and wind gusts up to 30 miles per hour. Scattered storms possible again after midnight as another system arrives. Our low in the mid to upper 60s. Then morning storms likely Tuesday. Breezy with a high 82. I'm meteorologist Ann Holliday.
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95.1, Ella Langley and the award-winning Choosing Texas. And, you know, she was a vision in white at the 2026 ACM Award red carpet last night. She wore a strapless, like, white corset gown. It featured, like, a sweetheart neckline and, like, a really dramatic flowing train. Also, Ella accessorized with a large dandelion-shaped pendant necklace, which, of course, pays homage to her latest album, Dandelion. How fun is that? It's best just. Meanwhile, though, Lainey Wilson, she accessorized with her brand-new hubby after marrying Devlin Deck Hodges earlier this month. And I'll be right back with how you can win tickets to see that Bell Bottom Beauty live in Chicago this summer from us on WFAV. For now, the Chainsmokers are with Daya.

WFAV 95.1, Miley Cyrus with Younger You. And that song was what was playing in my head last night around 4 a.m. when I could not fall asleep again. Yeah, it's Best Just. And I'll be adding that one to my late night anxiety playlist. But funny enough, although I was reciting every single word when I like wanted to be asleep, I couldn't even tell you the words to the song when I woke up this morning. And anyone else like that? Let me know. But it's like my brain is about 3 shots of espresso in while physically I'm still exhausted. And happens on occasion for like a week at a time. So I don't know, maybe mercury is in the microwave. And let me know if you can relate, all right? Well, cream it on in on WFAV. We have Metro Boomin' featuring The Weeknd and 21 Savage. Metro.

0: WFAV 95.1. Hey, coming up tomorrow after work, don't forget that you'll have a chance to win a pair of 4D wristbands this year's Windy City Smokeout in Chicago. Yeah, Smashing Pumpkins, Lenny Wilson, and more live in Chicago this summer. It's your old best guess. Join Nichols from 4:30 until 6, and he'll get you signed up for that while he's hosting a broadcast from Tractor Supply Company on Tuesday the 19th. For the Flam Orchard Strawberry Tour. That is right. You already love their peaches. This time they'll be bringing fresh picked sweet southern Illinois strawberries right here to Kankakee. So make a plan to join us tomorrow and go get you some. Plus, go see Nichols and have some fun. He's pretty much the best. But for more information, we have an event page on Facebook, and you also find the details via the remotes and stops page as well. For now, though, almost noon on this Monday with BTS, Sabrina, and even a deep cut from 98 Degrees coming our way on WFAV 95.1.
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6: We have a severe thunderstorm watch that continues in effect into this afternoon. Any storm may produce some large hail and damaging winds. Breezy today with a high near 80 and wind gusts up to 30 miles per hour. Scattered storms possible again after midnight as another system arrives, our low in the mid to upper 60s. Then morning storms likely Tuesday, breezy with a high 82. I'm meteorologist Ann Holliday.
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1: Swim, that's BTS on WFAV 95.1 and Afternoon Peeps. Also the start of a brand new week for us, so I hope this Monday the 18th of May has been good to you so far. Yeah, it's best, Jess. Really glad you're here and could join me while I'm all yours until 2, which anyone tuning in from Manteno, they're our latest hometown spotlight for the week and one of the communities that make our area so special. Also widely recognized as the grain center of the state in the 1900s. Plus, Mike, he's going to be set up at McDonald's this Friday. You should go see him there in Manteno. Our hometown spotlight for the week on WFAV. For now, though, 98 degrees as promised with The Hardest Thing.

0: Swims on WFAV 95.1, Mr. Know-It-All. And we're going to give it up to the dedicated and caring step-parents out there trying to get a new daughter or son to warm up to them when they are, like, just kind of in that sullen teenager phase, you know, the one when nothing seems to please them. Anyways, have you seen The Last Thing He Told Me, starring Jennifer Garner? She plays a soft yet strong woman who marries this wonderful man, but her stepdaughter hates her no matter how understanding, compassionate, or cool she tries to be with her. However, one day, the man that they love disappears, leaving her only a note reading, "Protect her," and only each other to rely on to survive, because while they try to figure out what the heck happened to that guy, they're also being pursued by dangerous people looking to seek revenge, and I was instantly hooked, plus left wanting more. Yeah, it's best, Jess. And The Last Thing He Told Me is my WFAV stream pick of the week, powered by Surf Internet, which transparent and affordable pricing options are offered by Surf with no hidden fees and flexible plans to fit all sorts of budgets. 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Then go watch The Last Thing He Told Us so we can talk about it and you can stream seamlessly with Surf. 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
3: Riverside Healthcare says they've invested nearly $30 million to expand their inpatient behavioral health services. According to a press release from Friday, Riverside's multi-million dollar investment includes a complete rebuild and expanded access to its inpatient behavioral health units, a project that began last fall. The redesigned units will expand capacity while introducing features that reflect modern behavioral health standards, including more private patient rooms, specialized space for geriatric behavioral health patients, and therapeutic design elements, including calming environments and lighting systems that mimic natural daylight cycles. Construction will continue in phases through next year to minimize interruptions in patient care. That's the latest. I'm Jake Lamore on WFAV.
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7: The Hometown Spotlight on Manteno. Talking with Ashley Peterson, President and CEO of the Manteno Chamber of Commerce, as well as Marketing and Community Relations Director with the Village of Manteno. We've told you the Manteno Farmers Market at the Square is back 4 to 8 p.m. every first and third Wednesday through September. A lot of the other area farmers markets are on Saturday, so this gives you one in the middle of the week.
8: We recognize that sometimes we need to break up those work seats a little bit and just add a little bit more community fun. And we know that there are so many other great farmers markets going on around our surrounding communities. We don't want to lose out on those opportunities. We want to continue to keep visiting our neighbors. So we decided to give vendors an opportunity to present here in Manteno. So you will see your regular vendors that you do see at the Kankakee's Farmers Market. We have a couple of them that will be over here in Manteno as well. And then you'll see some of our fan favorites that you normally wait to go visit during Oktoberfest. 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And those are vendors like Katie's Pumpkin House and Scabby's Craft, Crochet Art by Kelly, and then of course we have like our Backyard Farmers and Nothing Bunk Cake, Miller Girl Candles. She's always a good fan favorite during Oktoberfest, so I'm excited to have her join us during the market. And then we have some local favorites as well, like Cranky's Mike. They're coming all the way to Mantino, so I couldn't thank them more. And for those extra tasty treats, we have like the Smoothie Cave, its cousin's Maine Lobster, and Chick-fil-A, Bennett Curtis House, just to name a few. We're really looking forward to the season and see what other vendors we bring.
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7: Scattered showers and a few thunderstorms possible the rest of the afternoon, but cooler air is going to be coming in behind a boundary, and that will keep temperatures in the mid-70s with a gusty southwest wind. Could see another round of storms coming in well after midnight to low 68. Strong south wind again, then rain and thunderstorms likely during the day on Tuesday with a high in the low 80s. I'm meteorologist Ann Holliday.
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Swift on WFAV 95.1 with Opalite. And once again, May 30th, there's going to be a special fundraiser supporting local families that were impacted by the devastating March 10th EF3 tornado. Yeah, and from 5 until 11 p.m., it'll be featuring great food, also live and silent auctions. They'll have raffle baskets, blackjack, live music, and more going on at the Knights Columbus and Kankakee. Yeah, don't miss the Storm to Strength initiative in a couple weeks here and on Saturday the 30th. But for more information, visit our community calendar. And for now on WFAV, it's Rihanna.

0: WFAV 95.1, Sabrina Carpenter with Taste, and Man Peeps, the community, they really came together yesterday, which was so heartwarming to see and to be a part of. Yeah, it's Best Jest. In any case, of myself, we had a blast joining the 5th annual I Got Your 6 5K at Perry Farm on Sunday, with over 1,000 people signing up, including many super adorable dogs, by the way, which was kind of extra special since in honor of Sergeant Tyler Bailey and in memory of Sergeant Marlene Ripmanick, she was a huge dog lover. But I got to give it up to Sydney and all the organizers putting this together. It was such a wonderful event, not to mention thank them so much for including us this year too. And I'll be back with some shout outs. All right, well, for now on WFAV, it's Shakira, Hips Don't Lie.
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0: 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Yeah, coming soon in Bradley, Dreamland Galaxy is where imagination meets adventure, with that really cool virtual reality arcade for adults, the older kiddos too, also a massive modern indoor playground with the interactive play zones, slides, trampoline park, and more, even that family cafe. But anyways, join us on Winning Wednesday for your chance to score a four-pack of passes, including entry to Dreamland Galaxy, a cheese pizza, and drinks. 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
6: Scattered showers and a few thunderstorms possible the rest of the afternoon, but cooler air is going to be coming in behind a boundary, and that will keep temperatures in the mid-70s with a gusty southwest wind. Could see another round of storms coming in well after midnight till low 68. Strong south wind again, then rain and thunderstorms likely during the day on Tuesday with a high in the low 80s. I'm meteorologist Ann Holliday.
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Taylor Swift on WFAV 95.1, and her brain makes my brain feel inferior, peeps. Anyone else? I swear it's best jazz. And the Easter eggs that she leaves her fans are so, like, intricate that it takes a really impressive mind to come up with. Also, keep track of it all. Yeah, a recent fan theory, for instance, claims that Taylor is wearing silk when she's out and about so much often, like so much right now, because, you know, butterflies, they make silk, and butterflies was a symbol for her debut album 20 years ago, so maybe something's coming. Now, meanwhile, I forgot this guy's name as I walked away and was trying to email it to myself, so I did not, so how sad is that? I'll get back to this, and for now, after 1 p.m. this Monday, but here until 2, I'm playing your favorites on WFAV, like I'm Like a Bird by Nelly Furtado. I don't know why that tripped me up so much. It's the like, and I'm like, but it's I'm Like a Bird by Nelly Furtado.

0: Bonds, The Great Divide on WFAV 95.1. Now, peeps, you know, I'm aware that there are people out there whose brains are like some sort of data retention center where they inadvertently seem to save a place, like have this place where they keep important information like somebody's name after they meet them that they can then revert back to later. And I'm afraid that my brain's organizational like style is like my desk here at work. The theme is collective chaos. And I'm not really sure which pile I put most of the names from yesterday's activities, but I can't seem to find it. However, let me tell you what, it'll come back to me one night at 4 a.m. when I can't sleep. But I really hope people don't view this as, you know, like a sign of inimportance or like not making a lasting impression on me. I may not be able to immediately place your name, but I will always remember a face and a feeling. Just, I feel awful about it. But the closer I get to 40, the more I relate to that movie, you know. This is 40 and this particular line in general.
1: I feel like I need to go to brain camp or something.
2: What?
1: Like a brain camp. You know, where they make you do exercises for your brain. You know, when people who have lazy eyes go and get their eyes worked out so that they don't have to wear glasses anymore. Uh-huh. They should have that for your brain. Like a brain camp.
0: Yeah, anyone else feel like they need brain camp? Let me know and consider this my official apology. The super nice beer brand man I met, I was chatting with yesterday at the I Got Your Six 5K. He listens all the time, and I know your name rhymes with, or kind of goes with Corona, but that's all I got, however. However, shout out to you and everyone who came together for the great time and a great cause on Sunday. For now, though, thanks for joining me for some of your Monday on WFAV 95.1.
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7: Scattered showers and a few thunderstorms possible the rest of the afternoon, but cooler air is going to be coming in behind a boundary, and that will keep temperatures in the mid-70s with a gusty southwest wind. Could see another round of storms coming in well after midnight, low 68. Strong south wind again, then rain and thunderstorms likely during the day on Tuesday with a high in the low 80s. I'm meteorologist Ann Holliday.
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Ray's on WFAV 95.1. Where is my husband? And put it on the calendar so when you're looking for me this weekend, you know that on Saturday from 9 until 9:30 at least, I'm going to be at Carpet Weavers for a van stop. Yeah, it's best, Jess. Join me for the good time on the 23rd and located in the Water Tower Plaza. They'll be having a massive store-wide Memorial Day sale going on too. So come join us this Saturday. And for more, visit the website. Well, for now on WFAV, where have you been? It's Rihanna taking us back to the music. I've been there.

Warrens on WFAV 95.1 with Fever Dream. And happy Monday, peeps. Also, shout out to the Walgreens Pharmacy in Kankakee. And congratulations to that lucky latest workplace of the week. That's right. Michelle Mentz nominated them. We selected them today and awarded the crew with some tasty extra value meals from our JJC and Lim in Phil McDonald's to enjoy. How great is that? Visit the website or use the app to get your workplace in the action too. And maybe you'll be the next workplace of the week on WFAV. Meanwhile, though, it's Harry Styles and Adore You.

0: WFAV 95.1. Hey, peeps. It's Best Jess, and thanks a bunch for being here while we've been together on this Monday. Y'all yours, well, in the studio since 10 a.m. this 18th of May, and providing the playlist, whatever you're up to out there. Regardless, I'm just so glad we got to face this day together. Hope you've been enjoying yours so far, as of course, in the beautiful day to be alive, plus the start of a brand new week full of opportunities for something amazing to happen, along with chances to win an incredible prize from us, and hang out with us, too, while we're out in the wild. Like when Nichols is hosting that broadcast tomorrow during Flam Orchard Strawberry Tour Stop in Kankakee, and the hometown spotlight for the week. Clearly, we have been busy and getting a lot done. But now, almost 2 p.m., I am passing the mic to someone who holds all the dark secrets Disney does not want the rest of the world to know. And Rebecca will be with you until 7 p.m. when Grego takes over the rest of our Monday. And you kids have fun, yeah. We'll chat again, though, when I'm back for the good time tomorrow morning right here on WFAV 95.1, your favorites. Well, for now, it's bye-bye.
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6: Scattered showers and a few thunderstorms possible the rest of the afternoon, but cooler air is going to be coming in behind a boundary, and that will keep temperatures in the mid-70s with a gusty southwest wind. Could see another round of storms coming in well after midnight, low 68. Strong south wind again, then rain and thunderstorms likely during the day on Tuesday with a high in the low 80s. I'm meteorologist Ann Holliday.
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1: 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I'm from the dirty, but that Chico nice. Y'all call it a moment.

0: WFAV 95.1, that was Olivia Rodrigo with her new single, Drop Dead. And good afternoon, everyone, and happy Monday. You're hanging out with me, Rebecca, all the way until 7 p.m. I hope you had a great weekend. Mine was packed with finishing projects around the house and binging off campus on Prime. Today is definitely feeling like a Monday around here, though, especially since we are dealing with AC issues here at the station. Safe to say, I'm very glad I chose sandals and lightweight clothing today. But enough about all that. Let's get back to the stuff you really care about.
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2: 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Tell me a little bit about the jumping pillow. I know it's open for the season. 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
3: 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We generally enjoy jumping on it as well. So it is open for the season, starting at 10 a.m. to 10 p.m. After 7 p.m., we do open it up to some of the bigger kids, the taller kids, so they're welcome to start jumping on it too after 7 p.m. We do recommend that there are no shoes on the jumpy pillow. Socks are permitted, and parents can be on there too with their little ones just to make sure that they're well taken care of. Otherwise, we just ask that everyone plays nicely, no doing tumbles or any wrestling, WWE, nothing like that. We want to make sure everyone has safe and have fun on the jumpy pillow this year.
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10: Scattered showers and a few thunderstorms possible the rest of the afternoon, but cooler air is going to be coming in behind a boundary, and that will keep temperatures in the mid-70s with a gusty southwest wind. Could see another round of storms coming in well after midnight to low 68. Strong south wind again, then rain and thunderstorms likely during the day on Tuesday with a high in the low 80s. I'm meteorologist Ann Holliday.
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That was Huntrix with Golden. And up next, I've got Bruno Mars for you, but we're kicking it way old school with his first hit.

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9: Scattered showers and a few thunderstorms possible the rest of the afternoon, but cooler air is going to be coming in behind a boundary, and that will keep temperatures in the mid-70s with a gusty southwest wind. Could see another round of storms coming in well after midnight, low 68. Strong south wind again, then rain and thunderstorms likely during the day on Tuesday with a high in the low 80s. I'm meteorologist Ann Holliday.
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That was Gracie Abrams with her brand new single, Hit the Wall. So I hope you enjoyed it. I threw it in the mix today because, you know, there's nothing wrong with a brand new song.

0: WFAV 95.1, that was Bruno Mars with Risk It All. And did you know that you can join us and Chris Nichols tomorrow from 4:30 to 6 p.m. at Tractor Supply Co. for the Flam Orchard Strawberry Tour? 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
6: Scattered showers and a few thunderstorms possible the rest of the afternoon, but cooler air is going to be coming in behind a boundary, and that will keep temperatures in the mid-70s with a gusty southwest wind. Could see another round of storms coming in well after midnight to low 68, Strong south wind again, then rain and thunderstorms likely during the day on Tuesday with a high in the low 80s. I'm meteorologist Ann Holliday.
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Will your mouth still remember the taste of my love? 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

0: 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Or they are also doing one on Friday from noon to 5 p.m. at the Bourbonnais Fire Department. 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
10: Scattered showers and a few thunderstorms possible the rest of the afternoon, but cooler air is going to be coming in behind a boundary, and that will keep temperatures in the mid-70s with a gusty southwest wind. Could see another round of storms coming in well after midnight, Charlotte 68. Strong south wind again, then rain and thunderstorms likely during the day on Tuesday with a high in the low 80s. I'm meteorologist Ann Holliday.
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You are still here with me, Rebecca, and I'm going to throw it into a completely different vibe after that. 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

0: WFAV 95.1. That was Miley Cyrus with Younger You. And big news for car fans. The first Manteno Cruise Night car show of the season rolls into downtown Manteno tomorrow along Main Street. From 6 to 9 p.m., bring the whole family out for a night of free fun featuring classic rides, custom builds, and every make and model is welcome. 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Don't miss Cruise Night. It's back and bigger than ever in Manteno tomorrow.
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2: It's Scott Smith, and this week the Hometown Spotlight is on Manteno. We're talking with Ashley Peterson, the president and CEO of the Manteno Chamber of Commerce and the Marketing and Community Relations Director with the Village of Manteno. A lot of people attend Heroes, Hogs, and Hot Rods each year.
3: Yes, so the event is on Sunday, June 14th, and that is going to be in downtown Manteno. The event starts at 12 and it ends at 8. This event is put on by Project Headspace and Timing, which is a nonprofit that was actually started by my husband, Eric. He started this nonprofit back in 2017, and we brought this event to Manteno about 7 years ago, and the purpose is to provide mental health and veteran resources, but we wanted to kind of put a different spin on it and bring other different types of entertainment throughout the day to create a community festival. This way it gives an opportunity for everybody to come out, come together, support this this nonprofit, and of course be open to seeing all these resources that are going to be there. So they will have over 60 mental health and veteran resources at our veteran resource fair. We also will have featured food and art and craft vendors as well, along with a car show. We also have a strongman competition. That is a fan favorite for sure. And then we have a barbecue competition. This is an amateur barbecue competition, but they are definitely not amateurs. They bring some really great treats to this, so I'm excited to see who we have this year. We also have a beanbag competition and then live music throughout the day. So again, family-friendly festival, open to the whole community. This is free. You are welcome to purchase a wristband for $10, and that will allow you to purchase alcohol and be able to drink on the square like you normally do during Oktoberfest.
2: 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It's the Hometown Spotlight.
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6: Scattered showers and a few thunderstorms possible the rest of the afternoon, but cooler air is going to be coming in behind a boundary, and that will keep temperatures in the mid-70s with a gusty southwest wind. Could see another round of storms coming in well after midnight to low 68. Strong south wind again, then rain and thunderstorms likely during the day on Tuesday with a high in the low 80s. I'm meteorologist Ann Holliday.
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WFAV 95.1. That was Bruno Mars and Rosé with Opta, which feels weird every single time I have to say it on the radio. Alrighty, let's get back to the music. I've got Fifth Harmony up next.

WFAV 95.1. That was Teddy Swims with Mr. Know-It-All. And this week's McDonald's Workplace of the Week is Walgreens Pharmacy on Kennedy Drive in Kankakee. They were nominated by Michelle, and her co-workers are enjoying some delicious food courtesy to JJC and Lindman Family McDonald's. If you're interested in being our Workplace of the Week, head on over to our website to apply. Alrighty, let's get some Lumineers going in here.

0: WFAV 95.1 is proud to shine a spotlight on the communities that make our area special with our weekly Hometown Spotlight series. This week, we salute Manteno, a village with deep roots tied to the Potawatomi people. Manteno was named after a Potawatomi woman, and the name is believed to mean spirit. And, you know, to keep the spirit going and to celebrate Manteno, head on out to Manteno this week and join Mike Tamano this Friday from 11 a.m. to noon at the McDonald's on South Creek Drive. We'll have reasons for you to be out there, so you might as well swing by.
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6: The pattern remains a bit active for us throughout the next 24 to 36 hours. We'll have thunderstorm chances sticking with us. Our low temperature in the mid-60s. Showers, maybe a thunderstorm early on Tuesday. More afternoon storms likely. Plenty of warm, moist air going to be filtering in with a high 82. Rain moves out Tuesday night down to 50. Sunny Wednesday and 63. I'm meteorologist Ann Holliday.
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If you're a 9-to-5-er, congratulations, you survived Monday. And sometimes that's all we can do. Alrighty, let's get back to the music. Here's The Killers.

0: WFAV 95.1. That was Olivia Dean with So Easy. And do you know what else is so easy? To remember to be a good person. As you know, I like to be a good person, and there's ways that you can do that that cost nothing. And as we approach Memorial Day, volunteers are needed to help place American flags on the graves of those who have served our country with courage and sacrifice. No experience is needed, just a bit of your time and willingness to help. To participate, you can meet at Mount Calvary Cemetery on East Court Street in Kankakee at 8 a.m. on this Thursday. What they're going to do is they're going to go out. They'll help you through the whole process, putting the flags out. After they are finished with that cemetery, the group will continue to Mound Grove Cemetery along East Brookmont Boulevard. They are also looking for volunteers again on Friday morning at 8 a.m. They are going to be at Memorial Gardens on Route 17 by Low Road in Kankakee. Let's honor our nation's heroes. It's super simple. All you have to do is show up. They have the supplies. It's just going to be, you know, going through and putting flags on the graves who deserve to be remembered this weekend.
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10: The pattern remains a bit active for us throughout the next 24 to 36 hours. We'll have thunderstorm chances sticking with us. Our low temperature in the mid-60s. Showers, maybe a thunderstorm early on Tuesday. More afternoon storms likely. Plenty of warm, moist air going to be filtering in with a high 82. Rain moves out Tuesday night down to 50. Sunny Wednesday and 63. I'm meteorologist Ann Holliday.
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1: WFAV 95.1, that was Madonna and Sabrina Carpenter with Bring Your Love. And guess where I am hanging out right now? Sweating a little because the AC is broken, but I am here in the WFAV Surf Internet Studio. 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

0: WFAV 95.1 has your tickets to one of the hottest shows of the summer. That is Ed Sheeran. He's going to be live at Soldier Field on Saturday, June 27th, and you need to be there. We are introducing something called the WFAV Ticket Trail. 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Dreamland Galaxy in Bradley. Look for the flyer on their front window. They are not open just yet, but the flyer is out there for you to scan. And Chicago Dough on South Main Street in Bourbonnais. 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We will announce a winner at each Ticket Trail location. 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
7: The pattern remains a bit active for us throughout the next 24 to 36 hours. We'll have thunderstorm chances sticking with us. Our low temperature in the mid-60s. Showers, maybe a thunderstorm early on Tuesday. More afternoon storms likely. Plenty of warm, moist air going to be filtering in with a high 82. Rain moves out Tuesday night down to 50. Sunny Wednesday and 63. I'm meteorologist Ann Holliday.
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WFAV 95.1, and you know, the weather don't look too bad out the window right now. I was worried when they were like, meh, storms. I was like, who knows. Alrighty, well, clearly I have nothing interesting to say. Here's some Dua Lipa.

0: WFAV 95.1. That was Alex Warren with Fever Dream. And you know what? I've got the insight for this winning Wednesday. Why, yes, you could have a chance to win a family four-pack to Dreamland Galaxy, including an admission for four, a cheese pizza, and drinks. Dreamland Galaxy is coming soon to Bradley off Route 50 between Meijer and Mega Home Deals. 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
2: Our Hometown Spotlight series this week, Mantino. Talking with Ashley Peterson. The square on 2nd is that gathering point in Mantino.
3: This is our summer hotspot, so you will not want to miss any of the events that are on the square on 2nd because it is just full of life during this year. There is a park, so it does include a splash pad, and it does include the bouncy pillows and a couple other activities for the kids to play on. But we also create a community space. So during this time, as we mentioned earlier with Mantino Market, that is featured on the square on 2nd. So that's one of the events you can anticipate to be at this year. Along with Heroes House and Hot Rods, that's on the square on 2nd as well. Along with Rocking on the Square. So those are three summer music events that we have. Village of Mantino hosts these events. Our first one is on June 19th with The Simple Remedy. That event starts at 6 and it ends at 10. The band starts at 7 p.m. Food Trucks and BYOB. And then we have Dirty Pop. We'll be playing on July 17th at the Square, starting at 6, ending at 10. Band starts at 7. Of course, same thing, Food Trucks and BYOB. And then the Village of Mantino is also going to bring Rosie and the Rivets on August 21st from 6 to 10 p.m. The band starts at 7. It is Food Trucks and BYOB as well.
2: We'll be featuring more events there at the Square on 2nd and other things happening around Mantino with our Hometown Spotlight this week. I'm Scott Smith.
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10: The pattern remains a bit active for us throughout the next 24 to 36 hours. We'll have thunderstorm chances sticking with us. Our low temperature in the mid-60s. Showers, maybe a thunderstorm early on Tuesday. More afternoon storms likely. Plenty of warm, moist air going to be filtering in with a high 82. Rain moves out Tuesday night down to 50. Sunny Wednesday and 63. I'm meteorologist Ann Holliday.
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11: 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You think you broke my heart, oh girl, for goodness sake.

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2: That is correct. It's time for some random to be added to your day. And today I'm giving a birthday shout out to singer-songwriter Jack Johnson, who turns 51 today. So let me take you back to 2006 with what I think is one of his best songs. Here's Upside Down.

WFAV 95.1, that was 21 Pilots with their brand new single, Drag Path. And I've got some information for you. The Poppy Princess and members of the Post 766 Auxiliary will be outside of the Bradley American Legion on Saturday from 9 a.m. until noon, offering poppies for a small donation to the Legion. A poppy is a veteran-made symbol of remembrance for those who served and died in all wars, honoring their service and sacrifice for our freedom. The Legion Hall is located at 835 West Broadway Street in Bradley. All right, let's get back to the music. I've got Bad Habits up next.

0: WFAV 95.1. And look at the time. It's time for me to start packing up so that Grego can come on in here. But don't worry, I'll be back tomorrow. So if you just can't live without me, I'll see you at 2 p.m. tomorrow. If not, in the meantime, I got Grego up next. He's going to be playing your favorites for you all the way till midnight. Have a good night.
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8: The pattern remains a bit active for us throughout the next 24 to 36 hours. We'll have thunderstorm chances sticking with us. Our low temperature in the mid-60s. Showers, maybe a thunderstorm early on Tuesday. More afternoon storms likely. Plenty of warm, moist air going to be filtering in with a high 82. Rain moves out Tuesday night down to 50. Sunny Wednesday and 63. I'm meteorologist Ann Holliday.
1: Right place, right time. Here comes more of your favorites from the 2000s to now on WFAV 95.1.